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1: Yeah. 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
11: 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Ready whenever you are, Michael.
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12: You are the greatest of all time.
0: It's unmissable.
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0: And 10 out of 10.
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14: R&B, old school, and anthems.
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0: R&B.
1: Yeah. Ready whenever you are, Michael. You gotta be starting something.
0: You gotta be starting something. Don't miss the biggest film of the year. But how
2: to get over. You are the greatest of all time.
0: Yeah. It's unmissable.
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0: And 10 out of 10.
1: There's no one like you, and there never will be.
0: From the producer of Bohemian Rhapsody.
2: I'm just getting started.
0: Michael, in cinemas now.
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Good morning, it's Elle's joining you on Kistry R&B for the next 4 hours, all the way up until 2 p.m. And I will be honest, I'm suffering with hay fever today. If you can hear it in my voice, my nose is very bunged up and I've got itchy eyes. So if that is you, I'm on the same boat. We are in this together. I am going to be seeing off your Saturday morning with you for the next few hours and then into your Saturday afternoon. So let's kick things off with some Christina Milian.

Well, welcome to your Saturday morning here on Kiss 3R&B. It's Els joining you for the next 4 hours. How are you doing? How have you kickstarted your Saturday? Are you having a slow one, a bit of a relaxation, making the most of the weekend? Or have you been up and at it? You know that meme from EastEnders? While you were out doing nish, I was here making moves. If that's your Saturday morning, proud of you so far, firstly. Secondly, I've got some great music for you. Justin Timberlake and Timbaland now. This is Sexy Back.

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0: A bit of Busta Rhymes for your Saturday morning here on Kiss Tree R&B. With Touch It. Before that, here comes the Hot Stepper as well. I am getting you in the mood for your Saturday afternoon, whatever your plans are this weekend. I've got you covered. I feel like June is a great time of year. There is lots to look forward to. We're at that time where there's lots of hen do's, lots of birthdays, weddings coming up, holidays as well. Summer is definitely here, and I've got the soundtrack for you coming up. I've got some Khalees, we've got Pia Mia, Chris Brown and Tiger, and a big one from Craig David.
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I'm just thinking back to when I used to listen to this track from Craig David when I was young. Like, I really had issues to walk away from at the ripe age of about 10. Anyway, that was Walking Away. It's your Saturday morning here on Kistry R&B. How are you doing? It is Elle's with you till 2 p.m. this afternoon. You've got me for a long while. I'm closing out your Saturday morning with you as well. Moving on into some TLC now. And if I'm talking about top five TLC songs, this one has

0: On Kistry R&B. Now, if you're listening to this and you're thinking it's summer, I might want a new car, maybe you're going to get a convertible, make the most of the 1 week of summer that we get here in the UK, then right now I've got an opportunity for you to win some life-changing cash. Kistry R&B. Yes, after paying £750,000 out last week, we're back again with the same amount. How would a £750 change your life? 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Or give us a call on 03434212413. 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Make sure you're over 18 to enter this. It's over 18s only. And lines close at 5 p.m. on Friday the 12th of June. So if it's you we call, just pick up your phone and you can instantly win £750,000. And someone has to win this amount. So make sure you get entering. Text cash to 64100.
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2012. Wow, that was 14 years ago. I was trying to do quick maths on the radio there. It's Elle's with you on Kiss Tree R&B. Jay Sean and Nicki Minaj, as I said, with 2012 there. Before that, some Eve. And we are moving into the classic Hindu anthem, I would say. If you've been to a Hindu, you would not be able to escape this track from Genuine. It's a good one. I blame Magic Mike.

0: Usher speaking some facts on your Saturday morning here on Kistry R&B. You know you've got it bad when you're stuck in the house and you don't want to have fun. You know when you first catch feelings for someone and it's just all a bit much and the only enjoyment, this is very confessional on the radio. The only enjoyment you get is seeing that person. It shouldn't be that way, but sometimes you just get caught up in it, you know? So Usher, I feel you on that one. It's Elle's with you on Kistry R&B. We are closing out the first hour of the show, and just after 11, I've got some Akon for you, some Mary J. Blige, and one of my favourites from Ashanti.
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0: 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Are you getting some admin done around the house? Maybe you're just having a chilled one, having some breakfast as you listen to my show, or you're getting ready to go out for the day. I've got you covered with some old school and anthems in R&B for the next 3 hours. So let's kick things off with some Akon.
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your Saturday morning on Kistry R&B. We're on the other side of 11 a.m. now into the last hour of your morning. I want to know how you're spending it as well. Are you getting some cleaning done around the house? Maybe you're making a nice brunch. And if you are, I'm very jealous. Currently sat in the studio planning what I'm going to have for my lunch this afternoon whilst I'm here with you. Some 112 now. I absolutely love this track. I love them. It's over now.

0: song. It just never gets old. Outkast there with Miss Jackson. Before that, some Drake and Rihanna with Take Care as well. It's your Saturday morning here on Kistry R&B. It's Els with you till 2 p.m. On the way, The Game and 50 Cent are soundtracking your Saturday morning. And we've got a big one from En Vogue as well.
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6: You gotta be starting something. 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
7: You are the greatest of all time.
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Estelle with American Boy here on Kiss Tree R&B. It's your Saturday morning. Now, the other day, I found my old iPod, which I used to have in around 2008/2009. And I unearthed Estelle 1980. And what a good track that is. I knew all the words. You know when memory, muscle memory, just kicks in for certain songs? It definitely happened for that one. And this next track's no different, to be fair. Justin Timberlake, it's Mirrors.

0: Now, we are closing out your Saturday? I need to say Sunday then. Saturday morning, very shortly. But before I do that, I've got a chance for you to win some life-changing cash. History R&B. 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
10: Don't miss the biggest film of the year.
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It's not a Saturday morning without Mariah Carey, is it? Fantasy. And before that, some Missy Elliott as well. Get your freak on. It's Elle's with you on Kistry R&B for the next few hours, all the way up till 2 p.m. And realistically, you're not here for me, are you? You just want the music. And I'm more than happy to provide that for you. Some J-Lo and Lil Wayne now as I'm into you.

0: Kelly with a great sample on this track. I've always thought Spando Ballet, is it? I might have just got that completely wrong, but that was in They Say for your Saturday morning. It's Kistry R&B, it's Els with you until 2 p.m. We are currently closing out your Saturday morning. It's nearly 12 p.m. So on the other side of midday, I've got some Ja Rule and Case for you. B.O.B. and Bruno Mars with a big throwback as well. And of course, some Usher and Alicia Keys.
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20: Yeah, yeah. 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

It's officially your Saturday afternoon here on Kistry R&B. It's Els with you until 2 p.m. You've got big plans for this afternoon. Maybe you're heading out for a birthday. You've got a wedding to go to, a hen do perhaps, or you're just at home making the most of your weekend. I've got you covered with some great music. We're going to kick things off with some Ja Rule and Case.

Boo. Before that, some B.O.B. and Bruno Mars as well. Nothing on you. It's Els with you for your Saturday. As I said, it's Kistry R&B. How are you doing? How are you spending your weekend? If it is currently here with me, then you're in the right place for some old school and anthems in R&B. Kevin Little right now, it's Turn Me Up.

0: It's one of the ground rules. Dr. Dre and Eminem there. We've forgot about Dre, Mark Morrison, Return of the Mac before that. It's your Saturday afternoon here on Kistry R&B. It is Els. I'm with you until 2 p.m. We've got a big single girl anthem coming up from Destiny's Child and a massive collaboration from Pharrell. There you go, Els. Featuring Jay-Z on the way.
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and Jay-Z. I find that a tongue twister sometimes. Pharrell Williams fronting on History R&B. It's Elle's with you. We're moving into one of the GOATs. She dropped one album, The Miseducation of Lauryn Hill, and then never returned. And I think I quite admire it. I admire. Don't diminish the discography with any more music, Lauryn. Just be one of the GOATs forever. This is X Factor.

0: It's Elle's with you on Kistry R&B for your Saturday afternoon. Now, summer is officially here, and I think what better way to inject some good vibes into your summer than with £750,000.
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10: Ready whenever you are, Michael. 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
11: 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Don't miss the biggest film of the year. 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
15: I'm just getting started.
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I know it's not necessarily the meaning of the song, but whenever I listen to this, I get hungry. I think about getting a takeaway. And I'm currently sat here, it's lunchtime on a Saturday afternoon, and I'm thinking, what am I going to order into the Kistry R&B studios? Justin Timberlake and Timbaland there with Carry Out, which I don't think is the meaning of the song. But anyway, we shall move on into more of a direct approach, I would say. Another Level is Freak Me.

0: had no business singing this in the back of my parents' car when I was younger, but I love it nonetheless. Missy Elliott, Work It. It's your Saturday afternoon here on Kiss Tree R&B. We are moving into the final hour of the show very shortly. And I've got an artist which always comes up on my shuffle, and I think he's very underrated. Cardinal Official featuring Akon on the other side of 1pm with Dangerous.
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0: This is your Saturday afternoon on Kiss Tree R&B. It's Elle's with you. We are into the final hour of the show. It has flown by today. And this next artist I'm going to play, I always forget about, but he comes up on my shuffle on my Spotify. And every time, I just think how underrated. 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

Riding Dirty on a Saturday afternoon. Chamillionaire there, kicking off the final hour of the show with me, Els. It's Kiss Tree R&B. Joe up next, who is one of my favourite R&B artists, Asmil. I love Donnell Jones, and I think Joe might creep in the second position. This is Stutter. You do not know me, but I know you very well. Now let me tell you that.

0: I do love a heartbreak anthem here on Kiss Tree R&B for your Saturday afternoon. Some Ashanti there with Foolish. Before that, some Beyonce with EXO as well. It's Els with you all the way up till 2 p.m. We are in the final hour of the show. But I want to know how you're spending your Saturday. Are you having a chilled one at home? Maybe I'm just your background noise whilst you get some admin done. Or you got friends around, you're getting ready to head out, and you need some good old school and anthems in R&B. I've got some great tunes for you on the way. Ice Cube, Beanie Man, and a song which I definitely know word for word, Eminem and Dido.
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Yes, Naya. Cool and Aya. Who am I? It's just the girl, them sugar. All right. Here, Anna.

I'm sure there are many of us who know this song word for word. Eminem with Stan. I still remember the music video as well, where he gets the car and drives it off a bridge. And after that, I actually had a fear of driving over bridges in cars for whatever reason. Anyway, it's Elle's with you on Kiss Tree R&B for your Saturday afternoon. Moving on into a more happy song now. Rihanna and Drake, It's What's My Name.

0: The name of this track is actually very appropriate because you could be just one call away from getting £750,000. History R&B. 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Calls are charged at the standard rate. Remember, it's over 18s only and lines close at 5pm on the 12th of June. 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

I hope if you're at home or if you're in a car right now, you've been singing along to that word for word. Just so you're aware, I've been here in the Kiss R&B studios doing exactly the same thing. I just, for your benefit, turn the microphone down because you actually don't want me to hear. Well, you don't want to hear me singing Shola Amma. You might need somebody. Moving on swiftly, though, let's move into some Usher and Will.i.am. This is one of the final tracks of the show. It's Oh My God. Oh my.

0: tomorrow morning from 10 a.m. to kickstart your Sunday morning. Hope you have a lovely rest of your Saturday. I'll see you then. History,
1: R&B. Yeah. Ready whenever you are, Michael. You gotta be starting something.
2: 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Don't miss the biggest film of the year. But how
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0: History R&B. 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

0: 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We believe every 4 years. 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

0: 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R&B.
1: Yeah. 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

History, R&B. We believe every 4 years. We believe in the right side of the draw and in underdogs triumphing. We believe in half-time turnarounds, that heroes will be made, and that this year

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3: 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Vegas. 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